0: estamos presentando Candela Mix.
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'Cause the sun will always shine.

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1: 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Now, who was my next caller?
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2: Rumors spreading round in that Texas town. Try to check outside the games. And you know what I'm talking about. Just let me know if you're gonna go to that whole mile. They got a lot of nice girls.

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But the sick outside the games. And you know what I'm talking about. Just let me know if you wanna go to that home out on the range. They got a lot of nice girls.